0: La Vereda Web Radio, donde el rock vive. Let's go. Vive.
1: I apologise in advance for these cats here, going to sing this all the way through and spoil it for you, but not to worry.

0: Just a mic roll, ladies and gentlemen. 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And it's on record.
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0: Somebody else make me feel it. 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
0: 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Don't nobody else make me feel like. Ah. So don't nobody else make me feel like.
1: Yeah.

0: Yes, sir. Yes, sir.
1: That felt good.
2: That one felt the best. Nice.
1: That felt
3: really good.
2: That felt really good. Yeah, I love that. I love that little call. Teddy, I just want to be there.
1: Oh, God.

0: Lleida. Rock Radio.
1: Bonjour, eh? Well, Canada, eh?
2: Well, I thought Canadians were supposed to be friendly.

0: Veleda. Rock Radio.
1: Bonjour, eh? Oh, Canada, eh?
2: Well, I thought Canadians were supposed to be friendly.

0: la vedette.
1: Well, now, we call this the act of mating. But there are several other very important differences between human beings and animals that you should know about.